0: 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Yo, I bet you for DJ Stones.
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1: 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Orisha Brownlee.
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0: 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Carisha Brownlee.
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4: And we reach out, and they reach out now for global sporting footballing history. Africa, your moment is nigh. This is a patched up Moroccan team. Two, three, and more of their biggest stars are missing now. They're down to 10 men. They're seconds away, and the ball is bouncing out and behind again. It is a Moroccan marvel. The Atlas Lions, now just one more prowling step from the World Cup final itself. The Arab world unites. The African continent believes. Its standard bearer continues to conjure with the barely believable. For the first time in the history of the World Cup, there will be an African nation in the semi-finals. And Portugal are out, and Cristiano Ronaldo is out.
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4: Mbappe, Messi, and so much more. Lionel Messi stares up at his final peak. Kylian Mbappe prowls in the foothills of greatness. From the Andes to the Alps, from River Plate to the banks of the Seine, our planet unites around its ultimate game. And Messi!
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4: 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To the galaxy of greats. Trentino, champions of the world. He is robed in gold. Scaloni will be fated. Messi will be sainted.
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0: All right, ladies and gentlemen, good evening and welcome to your daily dose of sports right here on Y97.95. I am Marv. You can call me Marv on air. It is time for the Y Scores Unlimited Sunday evening edition. Time check is 7 minutes past the hour, 5 p.m. We are going to be here till 7 p.m. and we are going to talk sports. So yes, if you just tuned in, thank you very much for staying tuned. And in fact, if you just tuned in, welcome. If you are new to the frequency, or if you are new to the show, well, just have a seat, because we are going to talk sports. We are going to take a look at some of the topical issues making headlines in the world of sports. I know you've heard about Man City's 115 charges. You've also heard about the committee set up by the ministry in conjunction with the GFA to find Ghana Black Stars a new coach. The question is that what we really need? Is that what would really fix our issues? Yes, is that what will fix the issues that we are having in the national team and in our football in general? Well, my pundits are here and they're going to help me out. Lay it bare to you. They're going to help me out. Explain things for you to understand that, no, you know what? Something like this wouldn't work. Something like this would work. Yes, there's going to be fact and figures. I am Marv. You can call me Marv on air. And once again, yeah, welcome to Y Scores Unlimited. Remember that Y Scores Unlimited is proudly brought to you by Hollander's Bar and Lounge. Now, this weekend, where did you watch your football? Charlie, sometimes we are watching football. You don't need to go and watch football somewhere. And by the time you get to the house, hey, my iPhone 13, I cannot find it. You just bought iPhone 17, you cannot find it because we are watching a ball. No? But it's not safe like that. Somebody just picked you. No. No. You don't need to go through that stress. Probably you went to watch football somewhere. You bought something. And then nothing that you ate. Oh, my goodness. Your stomach is a little bit stubborn like mine. You ended up struggling. So, then. It is time you change that location, though. Let me take you to the ultra-modern Hollander's Bar and Lounge. It is located right here in Takoradi on the Rivet Lane close to the beach for the ultimate live football viewing experience. Now we are talking about big HD screens, powerful loudspeakers and an electronic atmosphere that brings the stadium right to you. And yes, we are showing all the action from the Premier League to La Liga, Serie A, the UEFA Champions League and all the biggest games from around the world. 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And oh, there's one thing that you forgot. Oh, in fact, I forgot to mention. Yes, let me remind you that, see, you want to go out on a date? You need some very nice ambience. A place with some very nice ambience. A place that you can get some delicious pizza for yourself. Some assorted indomie, assorted fried rice for some side. Assorted jollof for some one side. All you need, a place you can get amazing small chops. Well, then the right place is Hollander's Bar and Lounge. Minya, don't miss it. You and the boys, you need a nice spot where you can gather every weekend or every day after work and then just release some stress. The right place, Hollander's Bar and Lounge. Now we'll talk more about calendars. But then, let me take you to SoccerBet, because SoccerBet is also offering you a great opportunity to win, even when you're losing with Soccer Chance. Yes, SoccerBet says, when you bet 10 plus matches, and remember that the matches should be 1.30 odds or higher. All the 10 plus matches that you selected, they should have odds of 1.30 or higher. And when you lose one game after selecting these 10 plus matches, and the matches having 1.30 odds or higher, they will still reward you three times your stake. Yes, three times your stake. So hurry up, log on to the website, log on to the app, and stake your bet with SoccerBet today. Right, so ladies and gentlemen, before I let Tony Walter bring you updates from games that were played this weekend, the results from games that were played this weekend, let's go for a quick commercial break. When we return, we would take a look at some of the games that were played this weekend. We will be right back.
1: Kwame!
2: Yes, ma!
1: Who is it?
2: It's Luck!
1: Who?
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3: Hello?
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0: Sports on YFM. Right, so ladies and gentlemen, we are back. And it is time we take a look at some of the results from games that were played this weekend. I have Tony Walter here. Tony, Akwaba.
1: Charlie, you know.
0: We have a good year.
1: Oh, boy, they are doing. Everything cool.
0: We are
1: in the month of October, so breast awareness month.
0: Breast cancer awareness month. Of course. Today, I don't think... Have you done any examination? Then you should.
1: I am
0: mobile. Me, mom, dear, I am free. Please, I am free. You can employ me and then I'll help you with the examination.
1: Me too, I'm free.
0: You are free. Oh, okay.
1: Every day I'm free.
0: Every day you are free.
1: Every day I'm free.
0: They are very necessary. As for the ladies and then the gentlemen, please, it is very necessary that we help you guys out. So, yes, if you need somebody to help you out with the examination, we are here. Always available, active, fully. Really, there you go.
1: All right, so now I will bring you the results, the fixtures over the weekend, and I'll start with Friday because weekends always start on Friday. So now I'll start with the Nations League, and it started with Belgium defeating Turkey by 3-0. France and Italy playing a 1-1 draw in the Nations League, and Hungary defeating Georgia by 2-0. Then Ukraine sitting at home to lose by 3-0. Bosnia and Slovenia and Sweden played a 1-1 draw, while Poland defeated Denmark, Romania by 6-0. Wow, yes, Poland 6, Romania 0. Robert Lewandowski getting a hat trick for the Polish national team. Cyprus, the Termite Cyprus, defeated Armenia by 2-0, while Latvia sat at home to lose 2-1 against Montenegro. Kazakhstan also sat at home to lose by 2-1 against Moldova, whilst Faroe Islands and Slovakia played a 1-1 draw. Yes. Now, whilst there are international breaks or international matches, there are a few club-friendly matches being played, and